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1: Yo, nama ribu kau friends ka family sunin makan mereka ngakul deng lingoy ka nai meri aku shooting by Miguel. 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
1: 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Can you remember that? This Woman's Work by Maxwell. 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
1: 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So, stay tuned.
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1: 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Ani nama nga main yung ngayon at 88.9 FM. 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
1: Yo, yo, namin bookmark friends ka families tunda following daw community notice being a real tintong or tunda newi white power reach to na dol peninsula ngayon on Sunday 16th of August Rio Tinto 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Singing, I'm going to get a name. Love and devotion. I'm going to get a young radio 88.9 FM.

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1: Kia ora, bright round ninja. I don't know what to do with the people who are living in the world. 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I don't know what to do with the people who are living in the world. I don't know what to do with the people who are living in the Pulumia, Rangarana, Yulmo, Dunara, Rangarana, Yalagi, Urana, Vaibara, Urana, Walun Vaibara. 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
3: Nan ngala tuutun ja number 10.
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3: Ma.
4: Please enter the amount you wish to transfer in whole dollars followed by the hash button.
2: Na me toro pen transferring
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3: Ama.
4: You have indicated that you wish to transfer $50 from your S2 to your S1. Please press the hash button if correct, or any other button to cancel this transfer.
2: hash nani toton uni to yura man marga no to ni rupiah billion balan wan lil na ang uni to ya kay uni to ripo number toton 102 ay to no ni cancel na we transaction
3: ama to ana utto na raka hash na
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2: Ma, manyo mak.
3: 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Thank you.
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2: Yo, ngama, ngaradal marikin ngarato malak malam dukar. 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
2: Yo, don't you to S1 now? 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
4: Please enter the amount you wish to transfer in whole dollars, followed by the hash button.
2: Ma 50 ga hash na.
4: You have indicated that you wish to transfer $50 from your S1 to the previously nominated account.
2: Nawi ngama nitung rang megikum na dwali ako previously nominated na yul mun na ngayako ga mayalit nang kakal nang na nitung rakalakaram.
3: previously nominated account, yeah? Ngunin ito, nga til ni ngunilap maram phone banking, kaniwang kanyan yung nominate no account lil. Mga ito kayo na no kalian rupiah transferring phone banking ko rin.
2: Yo.
4: Please press the hash button if correct, or any other button to cancel this transfer. Thank you. The transfer has been completed.
3: Ma hang up na phone, yeah.
2: Yo.
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3: Yan ngar to kleya kum option number 4. 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One jang ni to kanu kalen transferring. Ka number 2 ni to report na yung wal ne transferring. You're still balang ningun ni utor number 4. Neko transferring go rip wali ngawal.
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2: Yo, don't you know S1 now? 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
2: Ma 50 ga hash na.
4: You have indicated that you wish to transfer $50 from your S1 2 of member number 1, 2, 3, 1, 2, 3. Please press the hash button if correct, or any other button to cancel this transfer. Thank you. The transfer has been completed.

0: 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How doing you?
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3: Personal identification.
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0: process. 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Avoid the use of simple sequences, repeated number, for example, 7777, or your date of birth. Enter your new phone banking PIN now, followed by the hash button.
1: You would turn it to know your number. 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
2: Yo, don't you to call Kanangara calling a Utah PIN?
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2: Yo, book mak na mil no ma. 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

Allah Allah Allah Allah Allah Allah Allah Allah Allah Allah Allah Allah Allah Allah Allah Allah Allah Allah Allah Allah Allah Allah Allah Allah Allah Allah Allah Allah Allah Allah Allah Allah Allah Allah Allah Allah Allah Allah Allah Allah Allah Allah Allah Allah Allah Allah Allah Allah Allah Allah Allah Allah Allah Allah Allah Allah Allah Allah Allah Allah Allah Allah Allah Allah Allah Allah Allah Allah Allah Allah Allah Allah Allah Allah Allah Allah Allah Allah Allah Allah Allah Allah Allah Allah Allah Allah Allah Allah Allah Allah Allah Allah Allah Allah Allah Allah Allah Allah Allah Allah Allah Allah Allah Allah Allah Allah Allah Allah Allah Allah Allah Allah Allah Allah Allah Allah Allah Allah Allah Allah Allah Allah Allah Allah Allah Allah

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0: Yo, yo, yo, you're listening to Songlines of the World, Rock Episode, and this is your co-host, VJ. You just heard Come Together by Tina Turner, and the last song was Black Cat by Janet Jackson. And yes, this is the Rock Episode. We're going to be listening to some cool stuff from back in the 70s and 80s, and I hope you enjoy it. All right, and next up, what do we have, Mr. Andrew?
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One after that, Susie Cottrell. And the next one is KK Boys from Manigrita.

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0: 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This way we can ignore everybody. Four sides of you.
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1: Yo, yo, now I'm the Bookmark Friends, family, and following the community notice, being a real tintonger. 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
1: 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So Natsi Awards Friday Ripun on the 7th of August. 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Malan Amerika. Ani nama kami Yulung Radio 88.9 FM. Thank you. Buku jarak mana?
0: Yo, thank you. 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

Dumelang, umamitsi Timeless FM. After a long time of wondering, where is he and what is he doing? I'm here to confirm that the king of Afrobeat is back, baby. Kibuaka yena, Davido. He's back with a brand new album and I'm talking hit after hit. Thank you, Davido. Thank you.

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Some of y'all never been down south too much. Some of y'all never been down south too much. I'm gonna tell you a little story so that you'll understand what I'm talking about. Down there we have a plant that grows out in the woods in the fields, and it looks something like a turnip green.

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4: Well, we would like to. I'd like to do a couple of love songs here for you. Now, one, you know, the man's best friend is his dog, if he's got nothing else. And this song is about a dog.

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Just a minute. Thank you. There's a young man here at San Quentin tonight that wrote a song that I just saw written down on paper the first time yesterday. He sent me the sheet music on it, and I don't know anybody that reads music, except maybe Helen. And I liked the lyrics so much, I started singing my own tune to it, you know, the first thing that came to my mind. Hey, let me see that. Let's just try a little bit of it right here.

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1: Hi, I'm Dunstan Witra, and I'm from Bestwick Community. I'm a media officer, and you're listening to Yulungu Radio on 88.9.

0: country hour na makadonya ngama yolngo radio
1: Yeah, what's that? Hey, what are you guys drinking in those tall purple glasses? What is that rot guts? Tea? Hey, a little bit later on in the show, I'm going to do you a brand new song that I wrote yesterday called San Quentin.
2: Well, I'd like to ask my wife, June Carter, come back. Come here, June. I wonder, can we get Carl Perkins out to help us with this tune, too?
3: He probably would.
1: June and I have been singing this song, our version of a John Sebastian song, Darling Companion.

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1: 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Just a minute. Thank you. There's a young man here at San Quentin tonight that wrote a song that I just saw written down on paper the first time yesterday. He sent me the sheet music on it, and I don't know anybody that reads music, except maybe Helen. 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Let's just try a little bit of it right here.

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0: My name is Mick Lowe Young. 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
1: Last week in Nashville, Bob Dylan, one of the top writers, well, I don't have to tell you who Bob Dylan is, the greatest writer of our time, was at our house, and he and I sat down and wrote a song together. And let me see if I can find it. Damn, then I'll sing it for you. Yeah, here it is. It's called Wanted Man. Do you know the introduction, Bob? Okay.

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0: families dun dia following dao community notice being a real tintong dun dia ne we white power reach to na the peninsula on Sunday 16th of August real tintong ya do ka carrying out ne balanya essential power maintenance to al ne electrical network go don't yang ega involving a power outage to ne bookmark Gulf Peninsula area being or 5 a.m. until 4 p.m. lil. 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
1: hello ngaraya ko naipiri komana ngaraya ko wa ngati pungkan kan ko ka numa ko ngama your radio

0: Jo, jeg med at Andrew Grug, at jeg er på Ramengening School. 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Jamma being den regionale. Jo, Jappa.
1: Yo, thank you. My name's Sam and I am the senior teacher at Ramengening School. I've been lucky enough to be associated with Ramengening School since 2004. I'm from Victoria, a town called Cockatoo, who have a sister program with Ramengening School where we have students come from Ramengening to Cockatoo and from Cockatoo to Ramengening. This program has been going for over 25 years, I think, now. And ever since my first visit and I first met people from Ramengening, I have had a great passion to come and teach up in Ramengening. So I visited quite a few times between 2004 and 2015. And in 2016, I was lucky enough to get a position as a FAF teacher for the 6 months. And then I continued on in another classroom for the rest of the year. 2017 and 18, I returned home to Cockatoo, where my husband and children are, and continued to teach there until 2018. My husband said that he knows that my love and passion for teaching and living is in Ramengening. So lucky to have such a supportive husband who said, you need to return.
0: So now, what do you think about this community?
1: So in 2019, I returned to Ramengening and haven't left. I love living in Ramengening. I love working in Ramengening. And the people here... Yolngu people are very precious to me. I've been adopted many, many years ago and have great support from my Yolngu family here. As being in the position I am, Albert, who has just been interviewed, is... sort of what we'd say is my right-hand man. We work together with Sue, our principal, and the young girls here are very supportive of all we do.
0: What about Jamarkole? They're behaving.
1: The kids at Ramengening, I would have to say, I tell everyone that they are the best kids in Arnhem Land. So the kids here are just beautiful. They're respectful. I love seeing them here, and since this festival, the Bakbadidi Festival, is happening this week with the workshops happening of drumming and hip-hop circus skills, our attendance has got really high, the highest that I've actually seen it in quite a while. Albert and I, for example, this morning had a walk around yesterday and today, and we could not believe the amount of kids that have come to school to participate in the festival activities that we've got, the workshops. Oh, so you are listening to Yolngu Radio 88.9 in Ramengening.
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0: yo thank you numalango butter chidao tambal yo ngere da le
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1: Hey there, Harrison Peterson here from
0: Mau Kaja Malamache Ngureri Un.

0: an Aboriginal legal service, an Aboriginal child and community agency, and unions. The final person to give evidence was Catherine Little, the CEO of SNAIC, the national voice for Aboriginal and Torres Strait Islander children.
1: Australia's out-of-home care system was effectively, the first variation of it was what we understand as the assimilation policies and the stolen generation. That is what Australia's child protection system was built on. And when I say you can't separate history from now, the impacts of that are embedded.
0: The inquiry was established following the alleged attempted terrorist attack at a Perth Invasion Day rally in January. If this story has raised any concerns for you, you can call 13 Yarn on 139276. Allegations that some grocery store products have been mislabeled are being investigated by the Consumer Watchdog. The Australian Competition and Consumer Commission is looking into allegations that ingredients found in some items don't match the country of origin labels.
2: This will involve the ACCC using their appropriate resources to investigate some of the claims that have been made around misleading labelling. That misleading labelling is certainly of concern to any Australian who pays a bit extra to get an Australian-made product, or who wants to be able to trust that a particular country of origin label is accurate.
0: Federal Assistant Competition Minister Andrew Leavair. The Privacy Commissioner has raised concerns about the rise in smart glasses. National Radio News' Shannon Kirkwood has more.
3: In a blog posted today, Privacy Commissioner Carly Kind says the arrival of smart glasses would fundamentally alter people's experience of interpersonal interactions in both private and public spaces. Meta's AI glasses, which contain cameras and open-ear speakers, are gaining traction, and cheaper alternatives sold at department stores are also rising in popularity. Commissioner Kind says without knowing, people could be filmed, recorded or photographed at any time. She says there will have to be consideration of whether Australia needs new laws. The Privacy Act currently only applies to businesses and government agencies when they collect personal information and not sue individuals.
0: Military action has to stop and aid must be accessible to children in Gaza, according to UNICEF. The organisation says 300 children have been killed by Israeli strikes in the last 300 days since a ceasefire was signed by Hamas and Israel last October. UNICEF is calling on Israeli and Palestinian authorities to follow international law and to protect children and families who are crowded into roughly one-third of the Gaza Strip. Contentious plans to legally enshrine a right to work from home in Victoria are set to be tweaked rather than shelved under new state leadership. Victorian Premier Ben Carroll, who replaced Jacinta Allen, will continue pursuing the laws she championed. The legislation would give full-time, part-time and casual workers the right to work from home 2 days a week on a pro rata basis where it's reasonable. Moving to sport, and the top three teams will be in action tonight in the NRL. The league-leading Panthers play the third-placed NZ Warriors in Auckland. The second-placed Sydney Roosters face the Bulldogs in Sydney. And now let's move to tomorrow's weather forecast. Rabibi Broome, sunny and 28. Baldy Perth, showers and 16. Tardenya Adelaide, showers easing and 17. Finar Melbourne, a shower or two and 17 degrees. Finipaluna Hobart, cloudy and 15. Fernunnawal and Ngambri Country or Canberra, morning frost and mostly sunny at 15. For Gadigal Country, Sydney, sunny and 19. For Mugajin, Brisbane, sunny and 14. For Garramilla, Darwin, sunny and 31. For Mbantwa, Alice Springs, sunny and 30. And for Waibini, Thursday Island, mostly sunny and 23. And if you have a news story or tip to send our way, if there's something happening in your community that you want to let us know about, you can always send an email to news@nirs.org.au.
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You are your father's daughter. Stubbornness and pride. Mind what he says, but remember, you may hear a voice inside. And if the voice starts to whisper, to follow the farthest star. Moana, that voice.

0: 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It is funded by Anglicare NT under the Communities for Children initiative, supported by the Australian Government under the Stronger Families and Communities Strategy.
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1: 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Ka bulon na po to dagang ya maram information ka pretty soon. So stay tuned.
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0: chat it's like Lucky Band, Bo and more. 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
0: Kapek Football Championship, Tuesday 28th July, Balangalak Tionis start. 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
1: 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Of August, Kabala Nakoro, Sunday 9th Lil. 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So, Natsi Awards, Friday Ripun, on the 7th of August. Tangang Yulu Ingo from Rip Ripu Bolanya Community, Dualo Cross Arnhem Land, are named Malabolanya finalists. Tangang Mugala competing ya, Yulu Ingo Malabipung Arnhem Land. Dunjang this year in ka 40-year anniversary nan go One Yoke America Memorial Award and now in do presenting ya ka gato mire nan okala Malan America ani na mga main yul ng area da 88.9 FM ka thank you buko jarak mo
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1: Yo, I'm your bookmark friends, ka families, tundia following Dao community notice, being a real tintonger. Tundia, newi, white power outreach to na dol peninsulanger on Sunday, 16th of August, though. Real tintonger, yado, ka carrying out ne, balanya essential power maintenance, dual ne electrical network go. Ka dunyang ega involving a power outreach, dual ne bookmark Gulf Peninsula area. Being or 5 a.m. until 4 p.m. little. Telstra services, ja, bang ito impact the young outage to, you're still need to need to get the name, kapun, water supply pumps, ja. So, unido, knowing, measures, ja, maladol place, malad, need to ensure availability, kapun, maladol rear tinto, walaga, jal mirwanga, kindly, community members, ne no madaban, minimizing kapu usage. Make sure ne aben saving yaka dangangapu ne wasting balanya miri dekunto. Rio Tinto ja also ka wanga community members ko numado planning ka prepare in advance diak outage ko ka balakang walang diak inconvenience cause ko. Ka unin numajal miri ja pulo neo tau mala uniki po outage po ne alal please bookmark. 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